Yes, sir. Diving right away into the Vince Soka for 2026. Bro, if you want to preview what's happening right now with Vince in terms of Soka music, let me just tell you real quick. Plenty rum tune. Plenty horn tune. Yeah. I they covered there about that. My guy. That's about all the tune, and then we're getting plenty rum tune. Plenty hand tune. Well, not so much hand tune, but a lot of rum tune. A lot of rum tune. Tunes that we like so far. Dude, I like Stage Time, the tune in for Shawnee Beats them. Yeah, well, for Raga. Yeah, we love that. Well, we love, so far we love all the Raga them. We love that. We like the Guitar Man rhythm, all them things from the Dimes and Pixel. We love in that. Right now, we're programming a little bit of what's going on here with the Power Soka. And, well, King tell me Raleigh, I'd accept it. And I try my best. I try my best, bro. But we won't get with it.

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Yeah, yeah, yeah. 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We squeezing that for sure. 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You know what I mean? 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And even though we the old dinosaurs don't get it, we go walk with it, don't they? And we giving everybody a fair chance. Not you, King. Weapon I ain't flushing nothing for now. Because some of you unflushable, like Rusty. Rusty get introduced in the 90s. You know what I mean? Ah, Rusty! You dig? So we ain't fretted for that. But yo, let me take all this one in from my little beat the rum in there!

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Heineken Fridays are back at Pier 1 this Friday. 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And it gets even better. 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

0: You ever just stop and think about somebody overseas? Somebody who's always saying, boy, I'm coming back home one day. Yeah, you know exactly who I'm talking about.
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0: just stop and think about somebody overseas? 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

strap, strap. 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
1: What you talking about, you? 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Yow, yow. 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

0: about somebody overseas. Somebody who's always saying, boy, I'm coming back home one day. Yeah, you know exactly who I'm talking about.
1: Well, listen, this is your moment to remind them that home is where the heart is. 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

0: You ever just stop and think about somebody overseas? Somebody who's always saying, boy, I'm coming back home one day. Yeah, you know exactly who I'm talking about.
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3: Dougie, you told me he been on some positive. 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Yeah, yeah. 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Lately, this cash I'm getting got me losing count of these bags. 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

0: You ever just stop and think about somebody overseas? 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Yeah, you know exactly who I'm talking about.
1: Well, listen, this is your moment to remind them that home is where the heart is. 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
1: You ever just stop and think about somebody overseas? Somebody who's always saying, boy, I'm coming back home one day. Yeah, you know exactly who I'm talking about.
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0: You ever just stop and think about somebody overseas? Somebody who's always saying, boy, I'm coming back home one day. Yeah, you know exactly who I'm talking about.
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1: When you make the money, don't you make the money vanish? When you make the money, don't you make the money vanish? When you make the money, don't you make the money vanish? When you make the money, don't you make the money vanish? If you don't find your galley, we don't mean not to jolly. If you listen when me say, me never tell you we not Spanish. When you make the money, don't you make the money vanish? When you make the money, don't you make the money vanish? Ask any billionaire for soul and wealth. You no work for nobody, you have to work for yourself. Don't ever show up with your money, you have sense. If you borrow from the bank is there for them. They can know you enemy, so what because of friend.
2: When I say you can't love it.
1: Nobody different. Invest your money pan things you make dollars. You know invest your money pan things you make sense. If a joke's money you feel like it from the fence. And move if it's a shino, not a night you read. Read and study some book will make sense. Like rich that poor that why you pay rent. When you make the money don't you make the money vanish. When you make the money don't you make the money vanish. When you make the money don't you make the money vanish.

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0: If you're a good woman, I take you on vacation. I give you shrimp, I give you lobster, I give you berries. You can use my card, we can go on tour, we'll take you to Car Market. Through the car that you like, you don't want a good man.

Hey, Mustard on the beat, Debo any rap. 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The industry can help.

Say, Drake, I hear you like I'm young. 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And Baka got a weird case, why is he around? Certified lover boys, certified pedophiles. 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
1: You ever just stop and think about somebody overseas? 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
3: 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Zuat, cause I'm a bit Z. You hear me? I'm saying, shout out to Gucci. I think I'm my dad. No, I was just
4: a rich kid.

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1: Little boy, how we looking?
0: 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Did we go short? Yow, yow. Let me do this thing. All the peaks, I know you could jump. If you're present, put your hands up. Last time I said hop on head, but some of the people cannot walk up. Mr. Phillips giving no jokes. Even the trainees like the wall jump.

0: You ever just stop and think about somebody overseas? Somebody who's always saying, boy, I'm coming back home one day. Yeah, you know exactly who I'm talking about.
1: Well, listen, this is your moment to remind them that home is where the heart is. 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
7: You know, see someone link up the alien them.
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8: Samo squeeze.
9: Yeah, look at
10: what?
9: Look at that. She call it dog.
10: Yeah.
9: She know. I definitely know. Yo,
10: that was
9: the devil that my love still, man, I lie.

0: 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Hello.
1: Yo, how are you there?
0: How are?
1: I want some loving in my soul right now.
0: No, we're spouting.
1: No.
0: Sure, this, how are?

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5: 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Zuat, because I'm a bit Z. You hear me? 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No, I was just
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0: 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Certified lover boys, certified pedophiles. 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
1: 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Yup, yup.

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8: Yeah, look at
9: what?
8: Look banana. She connect dog.
9: Yeah.
8: 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I definitely don't. Yo,
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8: the devil that my love still, man, I lie.

0: 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Hello.
1: Yo, how are you there?
0: How are
1: you? Want some loving in my soul right now.
0: You know we spot.
1: No.
0: Sure, this, how are

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1: Little boy, how we looking?
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1: 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Somebody who's always saying, boy, I'm coming back home one day. 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

You ever just stop and think about somebody overseas? Somebody who's always saying, "Boy, I'm coming back home one day." Yeah, you know exactly who I'm talking about. Well, listen, this is your moment to remind them that home is where the heart is. 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

0: You ever just stop and think about somebody overseas? Somebody who's always saying, boy, I'm coming back home one day. Yeah, you know exactly who I'm talking about.
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You get in that waistline swinging, boy. You're getting that waistline swinging, ladies. We inside SOS. Hey, remember, you can hit me up on the WhatsApp 455-1069. Let me know where you're locked on a beautiful Saturday morning like this.

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1: Hey, we got some commercials coming up after this one. 29 after the 10 o'clock club blazing inside. SOS State of Saturday. Yours truly the mix.
0: Miss, I saw you step like
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1: 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Morning.
2: There's 4 vehicles on fire as you come down the Diamond Road to go to the landfill on the side of the road.
1: We're supposed to do that?
2: Somebody carelessly light some bushfire below the road.
1: Where?
2: And the fire came up on Diamond Estate Road to go to the landfill.
1: Which side?
2: Diamond Estate. To go down to the landfill.
1: Okay. Did anybody call the police? Did anybody reach out to the police?
2: I called the police answer, but I couldn't get the fire department.
1: Wow.
2: And the 4 vehicles right now is on fire on the side of the road.
1: Wow, that's craziness. That's definitely craziness, Santino. You might have to try again.
2: Right now.
1: Yeah.
2: Well, yeah.
1: All right, Santino. 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
1: That's a legend. 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
0: Big la, live la, good traffic in, back it in. 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

20 minutes away from the top of the world, 12 o'clock. We're inside some serious team. Yo, hold on, man. I got my crew in Glenlockton right now. All the vans on the road are drinking something strong. 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

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It's soca like peas. 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

7 minutes away from the top of the 12 o'clock hour. At the top, we're going to shut it down. Make way for the next team inside SOS. Straight up Saturday. It's been definitely a vibesy one this morning, boy. Yes, you got to love it. Yes, man. We're setting the party pace right now. It's the weekend. 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

I don't. State of Saturdays, it's your girl Faye the Don. And I'm alongside DJ Chris today. How we feeling? How we feeling? What's the vibe? What's going on? We're gonna enjoy some cool vibes all the way until 3. You know the voice. Let's keep it locked. It's Boom 106.9.

Approaching the 12:30 hour. What we eating today? I know my granny home making some nice soup. I think she had turkey and some pigtail and dancing like that. I'm hoping she makes coconut dumplings. Shoot me a message on the WhatsApp. Let me know what's going on. It's State of Saturday.

0: 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We're going to go and pay some bills and we will be right back. It's your girl, Faye, the Don. 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

On the inside is State of Saturdays. It's your girl Faye the Don alongside Bad Boy DJ Chris. First time working with him and I'm so excited. So let's get the vibe. We're here until 3. You ready, Chris? Yeah, let's go.

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Jam Move Sustain to Saturday.

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1: If you're loving the vibe right now, shoot me a message. Chris John burning up the radio right now with your girl Fader Don in the State of Saturday. Woo!

Listen. You know I always listening to y'all in the WhatsApp and you ask to pull up. Baby, this one for you and your man. 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

0: Yeah. Yo, that was a steamy, beautiful session. It's your girl, Faye the Don. DJ Chris, John bunning up the radio. And as vice, I see you guys on the WhatsApp. And I love how you guys are so focused on this segment. But guess what? I need you to focus on your eyes as well, because your vision matters. 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So that works perfectly fine for me. But this promotion runs from April until July 31st. 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Or you could just give them a call if you want more information. That is 457-2409. Lastly, let's not forget, guys, you know, Coco T just done boss, and we have Tales of 784 coming to you. 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It's your girl, Faye the Don, alongside bad boy DJ Chris. And this is State of Saturdays.
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0: 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Listen, the vibe so hot in this studio, the ACN Evo working. And if you're feeling the vibe, feel the vibe with Rude Boy Original. 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Rude Boy Original, the drink that keeps the vibes high and the night alive. We're going to go and pay some bills. We will be right back. We're going to pay some bills. It's your girl Fitted On alongside DJ Chris. We're going to play some bills and we'll be right back.
1: Boom. SOS. State of Saturday.

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0: 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SOS.
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0: Now explain to me why someone in front of me watching me like pour me one. You want something for eat? You just didn't feel you're...
1: That would be nice. I would love that.
0: You want fish?
1: What?
0: You want fish?
1: Okay, not fish.
0: We want to take for your
1: she
0: character.
1: Asking some kind of question.
0: I mean, like, I'm an interviewer. You don't know how it works.
1: Girl, I can't do the problem, child. She saw this good. So I'm going to make sure we get my fish.
0: Listen, right? 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Yeah, I don't know right now. I drinking a liquor, rude boy, because, you know, the music load and the crew inside the business right now. So make sure you're cooler stock, and if you're cooler in stock, go down the road and buy a Rude Boy. Go cross by the shop, go somewhere or the other, and if you can't find none, shout ya, boom, we'll give you a Rude Boy. Drink Rude. Chris, what kind of dance is that? We're on the inside. Listen, I wish we were like that now. We're going to go pay some bills. We will be right back. When we get back, I'll let you guys know if I got to teach the guys how to dab or not. Yeah? All right.
2: Boom. SOS. State of Saturday.

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State of Saturdays. We got DJ Lano and Samo in the studio arguing right now. DJ Chris John on the music. And your girl Fader Don, and we're winding down. Lovely. Big up everyone that was locked on, everyone that was tuned in. So much love and appreciation. I'll be back here tomorrow with DJ Lano.

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And that's my time with you guys. How are we feeling? You've been locked in to State of Saturdays right here on Boom 106.9. I'm your girl, Faded Dawn. Thanking you for vibing with me for the last few hours. The shift is over. But up next, we have DJ Samo. Yeah? And DJ Samo alone. How you sound lonely, so you're going to be fine. The shift is over, but guess what? The vibe ain't stopping day. Enjoy your Saturday evening and night, SVG. And we'll catch you on the next one. Yeah.

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11: You badness live, man. 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
2: 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Power. Power. 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Power. 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Power. Power. Power. Power. Power. Power. Power. Power. Power. Power. Power. Power. Power. Power. Power. Power. Power. Power. Power. Power. Power. Power. Power. Power. Power. Power. Power. Power. Power. Power. Power. Power. Power. Power. Power. Power. Power. Power. Power. Power. Power. Power. Power. Power. Power. Power. Power. Power. Power. Power. Power. Power. Power. Power. Power. Power. Power. Power. Power. Power. Power. Power. Power. Power. Power. Power. Power. Power. Power. Power. Power. Power. Power. Power. Power. Power. Power. Power. Power. Power. Power. Power. Power. Power. Power. Power. Power. 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Power. 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
1: Yeah,
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